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0: Many isolated showers give way to a few scattered clouds overnight tonight. Mid-70s, a light west or northwest breeze. Partly sunny on Friday, maybe a late day shower or storm, 90 to 94. Evening showers or storms, then partly cloudy, mid-70s Friday night. Lots of sunshine, isolated late day showers or thunderstorms Saturday, 90 to 94. 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I'm Precision Weather Meteorologist Russ Murley for St. Augustine's local news.
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0: Any isolated showers give way to clear skies through the overnight, mid-70s, a light west to northwest breeze, partly sunny, maybe a late-day shower or thunderstorm, 90 to 94 degrees on Friday. Evening showers or storms, then partly cloudy, mid-70s Friday night. Lots of sun, isolated showers or thunderstorms Saturday, 90 to 94. 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I'm Precision Weather Meteorologist Russ Murley for St. Augustine's Local News.
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0: isolated showers give way to a few scattered clouds overnight tonight. Mid-70s, a light west to northwest breeze. Partly sunny on Friday, maybe a late day shower or storm, 90 to 94. Evening showers or storms, then partly cloudy, mid-70s Friday night. Lots of sunshine, isolated late day showers or thunderstorms Saturday, 90 to 94. 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I'm Precision Weather Meteorologist Russ Murley for St. Augustine's local news.
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0: Any isolated showers give way to clear skies through the overnight, mid-70s, a light west to northwest breeze, partly sunny, maybe a late-day shower or thunderstorm, 90 to 94 degrees on Friday. Evening showers or storms, then partly cloudy, mid-70s Friday night. Lots of sun, isolated showers or thunderstorms Saturday, 90 to 94. 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I'm Precision Weather Meteorologist Ross Murley for St. Augustine's local news.
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0: isolated showers give way to a few scattered clouds overnight tonight. Mid-70s, a light west to northwest breeze. Partly sunny on Friday, maybe a late day shower or storm, 90 to 94. Evening showers or storms and partly cloudy, mid-70s Friday night. Lots of sunshine, isolated late day showers or thunderstorms Saturday, 90 to 94. 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I'm Precision Weather Meteorologist Russ Murley for St. Augustine's local news.
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0: Any isolated showers give way to clear skies through the overnight, mid-70s, a light west to northwest breeze, partly sunny, maybe a late-day shower or thunderstorm, 90 to 94 degrees on Friday. Evening showers or storms, then partly cloudy, mid-70s Friday night. Lots of sun, isolated showers or thunderstorms Saturday, 90 to 94. 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I'm Precision Weather Meteorologist Russ Murley for St. Augustine's local news.
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5: 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You can do nothing about it.
4: These are the local voices.
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4: St. Augustine's local morning news. We've got you covered.

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0: Many isolated showers give way to a few scattered clouds overnight tonight. Mid-70s, a light west to northwest breeze. Partly sunny on Friday, maybe a late-day shower or storm, 90 to 94. Evening showers or storms, then partly cloudy, mid-70s Friday night. Lots of sunshine, isolated late-day showers or thunderstorms Saturday, 90 to 94. Hey, did you hear the exciting news? 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I'm Precision Weather Meteorologist Ross Merle for St. Augustine's local news.
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0: Any isolated showers give way to clear skies through the overnight, mid-70s, a light west to northwest breeze, partly sunny, maybe a late-day shower or thunderstorm, 90 to 94 degrees on Friday. Evening showers or storms, then partly cloudy, mid-70s Friday night. Lots of sun, isolated showers or thunderstorms Saturday, 90 to 94. 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I'm Precision Weather Meteorologist Russ Murley for St. Augustine's local news.
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0: Many isolated showers give way to a few scattered clouds overnight tonight. Mid-70s, a light west to northwest breeze. Partly sunny on Friday, maybe a late day shower or storm, 90 to 94. Evening showers or storms and partly cloudy, mid-70s Friday night. Lots of sunshine, isolated late day showers or thunderstorms Saturday, 90 to 94. 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I'm Precision Weather Meteorologist Russ Murley for St. Augustine's local news.
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0: Any isolated showers give way to clear skies through the overnight mid-70s, a light west to northwest breeze, partly sunny, maybe a late-day shower or thunderstorm, 90 to 94 degrees on Friday. Evening showers or storms, then partly cloudy, mid-70s Friday night. Lots of sun, isolated showers or thunderstorms Saturday, 90 to 94. 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I'm Precision Weather Meteorologist Russ Murley for St. Augustine's local news.
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0: isolated showers give way to a few scattered clouds overnight tonight. Mid-70s, a light west to northwest breeze. Partly sunny on Friday, maybe a late-day shower or storm, 90 to 94. Evening showers or storms, then partly cloudy. Mid-70s Friday night, lots of sunshine. Isolated late-day showers or thunderstorms Saturday, 90 to 94. 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I'm Precision Weather Meteorologist Russ Murley for St. Augustine's local news.
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0: Any isolated showers give way to clear skies through the overnight, mid-70s, a light west to northwest breeze, partly sunny, maybe a late-day shower or thunderstorm, 90 to 94 degrees on Friday. Evening showers or storms, then partly cloudy, mid-70s Friday night. Lots of sun, isolated showers or thunderstorms Saturday, 90 to 94. 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I'm Precision Weather Meteorologist Russ Murley for St. Augustine's local news.
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9: Here we go.

0: Any isolated showers give way to a few scattered clouds overnight tonight. Mid-70s, a light west to northwest breeze. Partly sunny on Friday, maybe a late day shower or storm, 90 to 94. Evening showers or storms and partly cloudy, mid-70s Friday night. Lots of sunshine, isolated late day showers or thunderstorms Saturday, 90 to 94. 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I'm Precision Weather Meteorologist Russ Murley for St. Augustine's local news.
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0: Any isolated showers give way to clear skies through the overnight, mid-70s, a light west to northwest breeze, partly sunny, maybe a late-day shower or thunderstorm, 90 to 94 degrees on Friday. Evening showers or storms, then partly cloudy, mid-70s Friday night. Lots of sun, isolated showers or thunderstorms Saturday, 90 to 94. 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I'm Precision Weather Meteorologist Ross Murley for St. Augustine's local news.
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0: Many isolated showers give way to a few scattered clouds overnight tonight. Mid-70s, a light west to northwest breeze. Partly sunny on Friday, maybe a late day shower or storm, 90 to 94. Evening showers or storms, then partly cloudy. Mid-70s Friday night, lots of sunshine. Isolated late day showers or thunderstorms Saturday, 90 to 94. 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I'm Precision Weather Meteorologist Russ Murley for St. Augustine's local news.
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0: Any isolated showers give way to clear skies through the overnight, mid-70s, a light west to northwest breeze, partly sunny, maybe a late-day shower or thunderstorm, 90 to 94 degrees on Friday. Evening showers or storms, then partly cloudy, mid-70s Friday night. Lots of sun, isolated showers or thunderstorms Saturday, 90 to 94. 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I'm Precision Weather Meteorologist Russ Murley for St. Augustine's local news.
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0: Many isolated showers give way to a few scattered clouds overnight tonight. Mid-70s, a light west to northwest breeze. Partly sunny on Friday, maybe a late day shower or storm, 90 to 94. Evening showers or storms and partly cloudy, mid-70s Friday night. Lots of sunshine, isolated late day showers or thunderstorms Saturday, 90 to 94. 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I'm Precision Weather Meteorologist Russ Murley for St. Augustine's local news.
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17: No law enforcement agency, hospital, Medicare will call you or email you and request financial information. 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
14: St. Augustine's local morning news. We've got you covered.
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0: Any isolated showers give way to clear skies through the overnight, mid-70s, a light west to northwest breeze, partly sunny, maybe a late-day shower or thunderstorm, 90 to 94 degrees on Friday. Evening showers or storms, then partly cloudy, mid-70s Friday night. Lots of sun, isolated showers or thunderstorms Saturday, 90 to 94. 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I'm Precision Weather Meteorologist Russ Murley for St. Augustine's local news.
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0: Many isolated showers give way to a few scattered clouds overnight tonight. Mid-70s, a light west to northwest breeze. Partly sunny on Friday, maybe a late-day shower or storm, 90 to 94. Evening showers or storms, then partly cloudy. Mid-70s Friday night, lots of sunshine. Isolated late-day showers or thunderstorms Saturday, 90 to 94. 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I'm Precision Weather Meteorologist Russ Murley for St. Augustine's local news.
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2: Traffic watch, a service of Politis and Matavina. We are seeing some accident activity already this morning out near Volano Beach. Be careful there. On Coastal Highway, about the 2900 block near Oak Avenue and Coastal Highway. Does look like they're pulled off to the right shoulder, but there was a fatality accident overnight there, and investigation continues. I'm Jared Cirillo for St. Augustine Local News.
3: Well, from the beginning of this race, I've talked about the impact of developer-controlled commissioners on our government, and now two of those commissioners have been charged with fraud.
4: The political fallout continues in the wake of commissioners being charged with election fraud crimes. Now, candidates seeking seats on the commission react to the allegations. Good morning, St. Augustine. Happy Friday. I'm Liz Ryan with your local news. We spoke with District 2 candidates and begin with Martin Pishimuka.
3: Sarah Arnold, who I would replace if elected, and Christian Whitehurst. The one most disturbing thing is that they actually had family members involved, including children. Now, holding a position of public trust requires unimpeachable integrity. Everyone is innocent until proven guilty. However, the preponderance of evidence at this point would call for immediate resignations from the board and then allow that process to play itself out in the court. I mean, anything else would be a slap in the face to the voters of this county.
4: Candidate Tim Burrs.
5: I am truly disheartened that our county's reputation has been damaged by these allegations. But this isn't a reflection of the people of St. Johns County. Our people are some of the most honest, hardworking people you'll ever meet, and they deserve so much better. While this case moves through the courts, we can't lose sight of the real challenges we face with our traffic, our infrastructure, and of course, our public safety. We need leaders who stay focused on solutions, who put their residents ahead of politics, and keep St. Johns County moving forward.
4: Candidate Will McMullen.
6: Well, you know, at a time where the GOP and the Republican Party is pushing election integrity, I think for something like this just puts a stain on St. Johns County, and I think it's a real shame. Obviously, we live in America. We have due process. We have to, you know, let the investigation take its course. But if these allegations are true, I think it's an absolute tragedy, not just for election integrity, but for St. Johns County as a whole. I think it damages our reputation.
4: Commissioners Sarah Arnold and Christian Whitehurst are due in court August 3rd to face misdemeanor charges of conspiracy and unauthorized voter guide. In other news, yesterday marked the second time a person on foot was hit and killed by a tractor-trailer truck in St. Johns County. Tuesday, a 28-year-old man was killed on State Road 16 after running into traffic during an encounter with federal immigration agents. St. Johns County Fire Rescue's Chris Knaff tells us about the second fatality.
7: Yesterday morning, about 10:15, we responded to the area of I-95 southbound and mile marker 303 for a pedestrian that was struck by a semi-truck. We arrived on scene and conducted life-saving efforts, but unfortunately, the person passed away on the side of the interstate, and the investigation is being taken over by the Florida Highway Patrol.
4: We're still waiting to hear back from the Florida Highway Patrol with details about the circumstances of the crash. This local news is a service of your hometown Toyota dealer, Beaver Toyota in St. Augustine, conveniently located right off I-95 at exit 311. Some of St. Augustine's most traveled streets are getting a makeover. Peter Killeen has more.
8: Beginning Monday, the city of St. Augustine will begin a milling and resurfacing project across parts of historic downtown St. Augustine, West City, Lighthouse Park, and Davis Shores. The project is expected to take about 4 weeks, weather permitting, as crews remove worn pavement and replace it with a smoother driving surface. Residents in affected areas are being asked to move their vehicles because on-street parking will not be allowed between 7 a.m. and 5 p.m. Monday through Friday while work is underway. Vehicles left in restricted areas could be towed at the owner's expense. Construction schedule could change due to weather conditions. A complete list of affected streets is available at citystaug.com. For St. Augustine Local News, I'm Peter Killeen.
4: Did you know Volano has an amphitheater? Well, it's not as big as the Amp on Anastasia Island, but they are having a free concert there tomorrow night featuring the Carpetbaggers. The concert will start at about 7:45 at the amphitheater right at the edge of Volano Beach in the Volano Beachfront Park. Have a super weekend. I'm Liz Ryan for St. Augustine's Local News.
1: Good morning. Sunshine, partly sunny at times, isolated showers or thunderstorms, 89 to 93 this afternoon, variable winds at 5 to 10. Isolated showers or thunderstorms and a few clouds, mid-70s tonight, partly sunny with isolated showers or storms, 91 to 95 tomorrow. Mostly clear, mid-70s tomorrow night, and lots of sunshine Sunday, 90 to 94. 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I'm Precision Weather Meteorologist Russ Farley for St. Augustine's Local News.

JT Friday morning at the Beach 105.5 of the morning show. I feel like OMG, it's Wix on social media. What do we got going on around here? And I'm talking specifically as we relate to the weather with this thing that's going on in the Gulf, which is kind of interesting. National Hurricane Center has been watching this thing for a couple of days now, and it's not going to be a tropical storm. It's not going to be a hurricane or anything like that. But there is enough organization that they think this is going to cause us some pretty significant rains, perhaps over the weekend. And we do have the graphic there from the Weather Service, or in this case, the Hurricane Center. Formation chance through 48 hours, zero. Formation chance through 7 days, low at 20%. But still, they do suggest we keep our eyes on this thing, and it could be, well, it's been a rainy pattern anyway. But just telling you, check it all out, facebook.com/Beach1055. We got you covered.

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JT of the Beats 105.5 Morning Show. We've been getting some of these heat warnings and actually some advice from the National Weather Service about the heat and the heat indexes and so on. This is something I didn't expect, but it makes a lot of sense if you go to the beach and, you know, if it gets super hot. Hey, Florida, summer. A lot of people are beginning to try to cool down their phones by putting them in the fridge. And repair shops are saying, no, don't do that. They're seeing a surge of phones and tablets with moisture damage because people do that. The problem is not the cold. The problem is it leads to condensation in the phone, and that will lead to corrosion pretty quickly, and no working, no phone is what you do. So what Apple and Android both say is, you know, don't put it in the fridge. Just close down on your apps, shut down the phone for a little bit, take the case off if you got one, and let it cool off naturally for just a few minutes. Shouldn't take too long.

0: Traffic Watch is a service of Shanfro & Shanfro, your auto accident experts, with offices at Flagler Executive Airport and Daytona Beach. Pretty quiet out there so far this morning. We're not seeing any major disruptions for sure. The eastbound lanes of Palm Coast Parkway may still be slow there. East of I-95 from earlier construction work that was going on, just east of Old Kings Road. Other than that, though, traffic's been running smoothly as we start the morning rush. Drive safely. I'm Jared Cirillo.
1: Well, from the beginning of this race, I've talked about the impact of developer-controlled commissioners on our government, and now two of those commissioners have been charged with fraud.
2: The political fallout continues in the wake of commissioners being charged with election fraud crimes. Now, candidates seeking seats on the commission react to the allegations. Good morning, St. Augustine. Happy Friday. I'm Liz Ryan with your local news. We spoke with District 2 candidates and begin with Martin Pishimuka.
1: Sarah Arnold, who I would replace if elected, and Christian Whitehurst. The one most disturbing thing is that they actually had family members involved, including children. Now, holding a position of public trust requires unimpeachable integrity. Everyone is innocent until proven guilty. However, the preponderance of evidence at this point would call for immediate resignations from the board and then allow that process to play itself out in the court. I mean, anything else would be a slap in the face to the voters of this county.
2: Candidate Tim Burrs.
3: I am truly disheartened that our county's reputation has been damaged by these allegations, but this isn't a reflection of the people of St. John's County. Our people are some of the most honest, hardworking people you'll ever meet, and they deserve so much better. While this case moves through the courts, we can't lose sight of the real challenges we face with our traffic, our infrastructure, and of course, our public safety. We need leaders who stay focused on solutions, who put their residents ahead of politics, and keep St. John's County moving forward.
2: Candidate Will McMullen.
4: Well, you know, at a time where the GOP and the Republican Party is pushing election integrity, I think for something like this just puts a stain on St. John's County, and I think it's a real shame. Obviously, we live in America. We have due process. We have to, you know, let the investigation take its course. But if these allegations are true, I think it's an absolute tragedy, not just for election integrity, but for St. John's County as a whole. I think it damages our reputation.
2: Commissioners Sarah Arnold and Christian Whitehurst are due in court August 3rd to face misdemeanor charges of conspiracy and unauthorized voter guide. In other news, yesterday marked the second time a person on foot was hit and killed by a tractor-trailer truck in St. Johns County. Tuesday, a 28-year-old man was killed on State Road 16 after running into traffic during an encounter with federal immigration agents. St. Johns County Fire Rescue's Chris Knaff tells us about the second fatality.
5: Yesterday morning about 10:15, we responded to the area of I-95 southbound and mile marker 303 for a pedestrian that was struck by a semi-truck. We arrived on scene and conducted life-saving efforts, but unfortunately, the person passed away on the side of the interstate, and the investigation is being taken over by the Florida Highway Patrol.
2: We're still waiting to hear back from the Florida Highway Patrol with details about the circumstances of the crash. This local news is a service of your hometown Toyota dealer, Beaver Toyota in St. Augustine, conveniently located right off I-95 at exit 311. Some of St. Augustine's most

0: disgraveled streets are getting a makeover. Peter Killeen has more.
1: Beginning Monday, the city of St. Augustine will begin a milling and resurfacing project across parts of historic downtown St. Augustine, West City, Lighthouse Park, and Davis Shores. The project is expected to take about 4 weeks, weather permitting, as crews remove worn pavement and replace it with a smoother driving surface. Residents in affected areas are being asked to move their vehicles because on-street parking will not be allowed between 7 a.m. and 5 p.m. Monday through Friday while work is underway. Vehicles left in restricted areas could be towed at the owner's expense. Construction schedule could change due to weather conditions. A complete list of affected streets is available at citystaug.com. For St. Augustine Local News, I'm Peter Killeen.
0: Did you know Volano has an amphitheater? Well, it's not as big as the Amp on Anastasia Island, but they are having a free concert there tomorrow night featuring the Carpetbaggers. The concert will start at about 7:45 at the amphitheater right at the edge of Volano Beach in the Volano Beachfront Park. Have a super weekend. I'm Liz Ryan for St. Augustine's Local News.
2: Good morning. Sunshine, partly sunny at times. There may be an isolated shower or thunderstorm at 89 to 93 this afternoon. Winds will be variable at 5 to 10 miles per hour. Isolated showers or storms and a few clouds tonight, 72 to 76. Partly sunny with isolated showers or storms, 91 to 95 tomorrow. Mostly clear, mid-70s tomorrow night. Plenty of sunshine Sunday, 90 to 94. I'm Precision Weather Meteorologist Russ Murley for St. Augustine's Local News.

JT and the Beast 105.5. It's hard to imagine I'm starting to talk about things in August other than Music by the Sea, but I am. The Seminole Wars Foundation, West Point Society of North Florida, and the Florida National Guard Historian invites you out for the annual commemoration of the end of the Second Seminole War. Now, this is going on Saturday, August the 15th, 10 to 11:15 a.m. There's actually a public parade from the St. Francis Barracks at 82 Marine Street to the National Cemetery for a ceremony with reenactors. They'll have a caisson, cannon, musicians, and musket volley there. Pretty cool stuff.

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2: Coming up, St. Augustine local news with Liz Ryan and Boyle. 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
2: So details on that and more coming up on the Beach 105.5. I don't

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2: 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Politis and Matavina. Some debris reported on I-95. Watch out if you are headed northbound. It looks like just to the north of the Charles Eucenis Memorial Highway there. The northbound lane, some debris in the roadway. It looks like traffic's getting through there without too much trouble at all. There's definitely no reports of any accidents all the way up to the Beltway. You should stay moving full speed. I'm Jared Cirillo for St. Augustine Local News.
3: Well, from the beginning of this race, I've talked about the impact of developer-controlled commissioners on our government, and now two of those commissioners have been charged with fraud.
4: The political follow continues in the wake of commissioners being charged with election fraud crimes. Now, candidates seeking seats on the commission react to the allegations. Good morning, St. Augustine. Happy Friday. I'm Liz Ryan with your local news. We spoke with District 2 candidates and begin with Martin Pishimuka.
3: Sarah Arnold, who I would replace if elected, and Christian Whitehurst. The one most disturbing thing is that they actually had family members involved, including children. Now, holding a position of public trust requires unimpeachable integrity. Everyone is innocent until proven guilty. However, the preponderance of evidence at this point would call for immediate resignations from the board and then allow that process to play itself out in the court. I mean, anything else would be a slap in the face to the voters of this county.
4: Candidate Tim Burrs.
5: I am truly disheartened that our county's reputation has been damaged by these allegations, but this isn't a reflection of the people of St. John's County. Our people are some of the most honest, hardworking people you'll ever meet, and they deserve so much better. While this case moves through the courts, we can't lose sight of the real challenges we face with our traffic, our infrastructure, and of course, our public safety. We need leaders who stay focused on solutions, who put their residents ahead of politics, and keep St. John's County moving forward.
4: Candidate Will McMullen.
6: Well, you know, at a time where the GOP and the Republican Party is pushing election integrity, I think for something like this just puts a stain on St. John's County, and I think it's a real shame. Obviously, we live in America. We have due process. We have to, you know, let the investigation take its course. But if these allegations are true, I think it's an absolute tragedy, not just for election integrity, but for St. John's County as a whole. I think it damages our reputation.
4: Commissioners Sarah Arnold and Christian Whitehurst are due in court August 3rd to face misdemeanor charges of conspiracy and unauthorized voter guide. In other news, yesterday marked the second time a person on foot was hit and killed by a tractor-trailer truck in St. John's County. Tuesday, a 28-year-old man was killed on State Road 16 after running into traffic during an encounter with federal immigration agents. St. John's County Fire Rescue's Chris Knaff tells us about the second fatality.
7: Yesterday morning about 10:15, we responded to the area of I-95 southbound and mile marker 303 for a pedestrian that was struck by a semi-truck. We arrived on scene and conducted life-saving efforts, but unfortunately, the person passed away on the side of the interstate, and the investigation is being taken over by the Florida Highway Patrol.
4: We're still waiting to hear back from the Florida Highway Patrol with details about the circumstances of the crash. This local news is a service of your hometown Toyota dealer, Beaver Toyota in St. Augustine, conveniently located right off I-95 at exit 311. Some of St. Augustine's most traveled streets are getting a makeover. Peter Killeen has more.
8: Beginning Monday, the city of St. Augustine will begin a milling and resurfacing project across parts of historic downtown St. Augustine, West City, Lighthouse Park, and Davis Shores. The project is expected to take about 4 weeks, weather permitting, as crews remove worn pavement and replace it with a smoother driving surface. Residents in affected areas are being asked to move their vehicles because on-street parking will not be allowed between 7 a.m. and 5 p.m. Monday through Friday while work is underway. Vehicles left in restricted areas could be towed at the owner's expense. Construction schedule could change due to weather conditions. A complete list of affected streets is available at citystaug.com. For St. Augustine Local News, I'm Peter Killeen.
4: Did you know Volano has an amphitheater? Well, it's not as big as the Amp on Anastasia Island, but they are having a free concert there tomorrow night featuring the Carpetbaggers. The concert will start at about 7:45 at the amphitheater right at the edge of Volano Beach in the Volano Beachfront Park. Have a super weekend. I'm Liz Ryan for St. Augustine's Local News.
1: Good morning. Sunshine, partly sunny at times, isolated showers or thunderstorms, 89 to 93 this afternoon, variable winds at 5 to 10. Isolated showers or thunderstorms and a few clouds, mid-70s tonight, partly sunny with isolated showers or storms, 91 to 95 tomorrow. Mostly clear, mid-70s tomorrow night and lots of sunshine Sunday, 90 to 94. 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I'm Precision Weather Meteorologist Russ Farley for St. Augustine's Local News.

JT of the Beach 105.5. The Skimboarders are back. The annual Skimboarding Pro-Am Tournament back at Villano Beach. This one's Saturday and Sunday, August 15 and 16. It's family-friendly. It goes the whole weekend pretty much from sunrise to sunset. And it's free to watch there in Villano, like I said, August 15th and 16th.

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JT of the Beach 105.5, I'm loving the aging rock stars. I mentioned I saw an interview with Mick Jagger. Somebody asked him, what's the best thing about aging? And he said, nothing. He was honest. I loved that. Then the questioner came back and said, what about wisdom? And Mick says, well, wisdom's great, and I used to have some of that. The problem with aging is now I can't remember any of it.

0: 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We are starting to see some activity inside the Beltway in Jacksonville now. Northbound I-95 starting to see about a 10-minute delay now. The problem is near University Boulevard with an accident there. The right lane and the entrance ramp from University Boulevard to northbound I-95 are closed. Again, if you're northbound, expect delays about 10 minutes from Butler Boulevard headed northbound. I'm Jared Cirillo for St. Augustine Local News.
1: Well, from the beginning of this race, I've talked about the impact of developer-controlled commissioners on our government. And now two of those commissioners have been charged with fraud.
2: The political follow continues in the wake of commissioners being charged with election fraud crimes. Now, candidates seeking seats on the commission react to the allegations. Good morning, St. Augustine. Happy Friday. I'm Liz Ryan with your local news. We spoke with District 2 candidates and begin with Martin Pishimuka.
1: Sarah Arnold, who I would replace if elected, and Christian Whitehurst. The one most

0: our people are some of the most honest, hardworking people you'll ever meet, and they deserve so much better. While this case moves through the courts, we can't lose sight of the real challenges we face with our traffic, our infrastructure, and of course, our public safety. We need leaders who stay focused on solutions, who put their residents ahead of politics, and keep St. Johns County moving forward.
1: Candidate Will McMullen.
2: Well, you know, at a time where the GOP and the Republican Party is pushing election integrity, I think for something like this just puts a stain on St. Johns County, and I think it's a real shame. Obviously, we live in America, we have due process, we have to, you know, let the investigation take its course, but if these allegations are true, I think it's an absolute tragedy, not just for election integrity, but for St. Johns County as a whole. I think it damages our reputation.
1: Commissioners Sarah Arnold and Christian Whitehurst are due in court August 3rd to face misdemeanor charges of conspiracy and unauthorized voter guide. In other news, yesterday marked the second time a person on foot was hit and killed by a tractor-trailer truck in St. Johns County. Tuesday, a 28-year-old man was killed on State Road 16 after running into traffic during an encounter with federal immigration agents. St. Johns County Fire Rescue's Chris Knaff tells us about the second fatality.
3: Yesterday morning about 10:15, we responded to the area of I-95 southbound and mile marker 303 for a pedestrian that was struck by a semi-truck. We arrived on scene and conducted life-saving efforts, but unfortunately, the person passed away on the side of the interstate, and the investigation is being taken over by the Florida Highway Patrol.
1: We're still waiting to hear back from the Florida Highway Patrol with details about the circumstances of the crash. This local news is a service of your hometown Toyota dealer, Beaver Toyota in St. Augustine, conveniently located right off I-95 at exit 311. Some of St. Augustine's most traveled streets are getting a makeover. Peter Killeen has more.
4: Beginning Monday, the city of St. Augustine will begin a milling and resurfacing project across parts of historic downtown St. Augustine, West City, Lighthouse Park, and Davis Shores. The project is expected to take about 4 weeks, weather permitting, as crews remove worn pavement and replace it with a smoother driving surface. Residents in affected areas are being asked to move their vehicles because on-street parking will not be allowed between 7 a.m. and 5 p.m. Monday through Friday while work is underway. Vehicles left in restricted areas could be towed at the owner's expense. Construction schedule could change due to weather conditions. A complete list of affected streets is available at citystaug.com. For St. Augustine Local News, I'm Peter Killeen.
1: Did you know Volano has an amphitheater? Well, it's not as big as the Amp on Anastasia Island, but they are having a free concert there tomorrow night featuring the Carpetbaggers. The concert will start at about 7:45 at the amphitheater right at the edge of Volano Beach in the Volano Beachfront Park. Have a super weekend. I'm Liz Ryan for St. Augustine's Local News.
5: Good morning. Sunshine, partly sunny at times. There may be an isolated shower or thunderstorm at 89 to 93 this afternoon. Winds will be variable at 5 to 10 miles per hour. Isolated showers or storms and a few clouds tonight, 72 to 76. Partly sunny with isolated showers or storms, 91 to 95 tomorrow. Mostly clear, mid-70s tomorrow night. Plenty of sunshine Sunday, 90 to 94. I'm Precision Weather Meteorologist Russ Marley for St. Augustine's Local News.

0: JT and the B-1055 Morning Show. This one's really a big deal. Show's coming to ViStar Veterans Memorial Arena in Jacksonville. Do not forget that Cody Johnson's got a couple of shows on July 24th and 25th in the country, as you were saying. And the one I'm really thinking about here is Barry Manilow, what is being called the Last Jacksonville Concert, August 13th. You want to look into that? JacksEvents.com is your website.
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3: Coming up, St. Augustine local morning news with Liz Ryan. And if you had to pick one word out for 2026 that would describe it, unfortunately, that word would most likely be fraud.
8: The political fallout continues in the wake of commissioners being charged with election fraud crimes. Now, candidates seeking seats on the commission react to the allegations.
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2: 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We are still seeing pretty good conditions all across St. John's County. Don't forget about that King Street construction, of course, just to the east of Ponce de Leon Boulevard and west of Palmer Street as you approach Rodriguez as well. Both directions there on King Street. I-95 corridor looks good up until you get into Jacksonville. We are seeing about a 5 to 6 minute delay northbound I-95 from Butler Boulevard up to the crash site there closer to University. I'm Jared Cirillo for St. Augustine Local News.
3: Well, from the beginning of this race, I've talked about the impact of developer-controlled commissioners on our government, and now two of those commissioners have been charged with fraud.
4: The political fallout continues in the wake of commissioners being charged with election fraud crimes. Now, candidates seeking seats on the commission react to the allegations. Good morning, St. Augustine. Happy Friday. I'm Liz Ryan with your local news. We spoke with District 2 candidates and begin with Martin Pishimuka.
3: Sarah Arnold, who I would replace if elected, and Christian Whitehurst. The one most disturbing thing is that they actually had family members involved, including children. Now, holding a position of public trust requires unimpeachable integrity. Everyone is innocent until proven guilty. However, the preponderance of evidence at this point would call for immediate resignations from the board and then allow that process to play itself out in the court. I mean, anything else would be a slap in the face to the voters of this county.
4: Candidate Tim Burrs.
5: I am truly disheartened that our county's reputation has been damaged by these allegations. But this isn't a reflection of the people of St. John's County. Our people are some of the most honest, hardworking people you'll ever meet, and they deserve so much better. While this case moves through the courts, we can't lose sight of the real challenges we face with our traffic, our infrastructure, and of course, our public safety. We need leaders who stay focused on solutions, who put their residents ahead of politics, and keep St. John's County moving forward.
4: Candidate Will McMullen.
6: Well, you know, at a time where the GOP and the Republican Party is pushing election integrity, I think for something like this just puts a stain on St. John's County, and I think it's a real shame. Obviously, we live in America. We have due process. We have to, you know, let the investigation take its course. But if these allegations are true, I think it's an absolute tragedy, not just for election integrity, but for St. John's County as a whole. I think it damages our reputation.
4: Commissioners Sarah Arnold and Christian Whitehurst are due in court August 3rd to face misdemeanor charges of conspiracy and unauthorized voter guide. In other news, yesterday marked the second time a person on foot was hit and killed by a tractor-trailer truck in St. John's County. Tuesday, a 28-year-old man was killed on State Road 16 after running into traffic during an encounter with federal immigration agents. St. John's County Fire Rescue's Chris Knaff tells us about the second fatality.
7: Yesterday morning, about 10:15, we responded to the area of I-95 southbound and mile marker 303 for a pedestrian that was struck by a semi-truck. We arrived on scene and conducted life-saving efforts, but unfortunately, the person passed away on the side of the interstate, and the investigation is being taken over by the Florida Highway Patrol.
4: We're still waiting to hear back from the Florida Highway Patrol with details about the circumstances of the crash. This local news is a service of your hometown Toyota dealer, Beaver Toyota in St. Augustine, conveniently located right off I-95 at exit 311. Some of St. Augustine's most traveled streets are getting a makeover. Peter Killeen has more.
8: Beginning Monday, the city of St. Augustine will begin a milling and resurfacing project across parts of historic downtown St. Augustine, West City, Lighthouse Park, and Davis Shores. The project is expected to take about 4 weeks, weather permitting, as crews remove worn pavement and replace it with a smoother driving surface. Residents in affected areas are being asked to move their vehicles because on-street parking will not be allowed between 7 a.m. and 5 p.m. Monday through Friday while work is underway. Vehicles left in restricted areas could be towed at the owner's expense. Construction schedule could change due to weather conditions. A complete list of affected streets is available at citystaug.com. For St. Augustine Local News, I'm Peter Killeen.
4: Did you know Volano has an amphitheater? Well, it's not as big as the Amp on Anastasia Island, but they are having a free concert there tomorrow night featuring the Carpetbaggers. The concert will start at about 7:45 at the amphitheater right at the edge of Volano Beach in the Volano Beachfront Park. Have a super weekend. I'm Liz Ryan for St. Augustine's Local News.
1: Good morning. Sunshine, partly sunny at times, isolated showers or thunderstorms, 89 to 93 this afternoon, variable winds at 5 to 10. Isolated showers or thunderstorms and a few clouds, mid-70s tonight. Partly sunny with isolated showers or storms, 91 to 95 tomorrow. Mostly clear, mid-70s tomorrow night and lots of sunshine Sunday, 90 to 94. 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I'm Precision Weather Meteorologist Russ Farley for St. Augustine's Local News.

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Can we talk collectibles? Don't a lot of us at this stage of life think, you know, if I'd have hung onto those comic books or those baseball cards or whatever it might be, I'd be a millionaire by now. Listen to this. Luke Skywalker lightsaber sold at auction for $3.75 million, which, by the way, is a new auction record for a screen-used Star Wars prop. So this was the real deal. This is the lightsaber that Mark Hamill used in The Empire Strikes Back during Luke's face-off with Darth Vader. So, very famous scene. You know when Vader cuts off his hand and reveals that he's actually Luke's father? So, by the way, the previous record for a Star Wars prop was held by Darth Vader's lightsaber, which sold for $3.65 million just last September. Wow. With money like that, it's not so much, Luke, I am your father. It's like, who's your daddy?

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0: JT of the Beach 105.5 Music and Art by the Sea. They are the free concerts, of course, out at Pier Park. They are still on their midsummer break. Don't forget, they're back in August, though. I think August 19th is when they come back for the second half of their season. We'll keep you posted on the shows as they get closer on what's coming up. Music and Art by the Sea, back on August 19th.
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0: 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Traffic running smoothly again through Jacksonville now. The northbound crash there on I-95 near University Boulevard. That's been taken care of and out of the way, so you should find no problems. In fact, all the way down through St. John's County, traffic seems to be moving pretty smoothly. King Street construction in St. Augustine, of course, that's causing a bit of a delay near Ponce de Leon Boulevard, especially in the westbound lanes. I'm Jared Cirillo for St. Augustine Local News.
1: Well, from the beginning of this race, I've talked about the impact of developer-controlled commissioners on our government, and now two of those commissioners have been charged with fraud.
2: The political follow continues in the wake of commissioners being charged with election fraud crimes. Now, candidates seeking seats on the commission react to the allegations. Good morning, St. Augustine. Happy Friday. I'm Liz Ryan with your local news. We spoke with District 2 candidates and begin with Martin Pishimuka.
1: Sarah Arnold, who I would replace if elected, and Christian Whitehurst. The one most disturbing thing is that they actually had family members involved, including children. Now, holding a position of public trust requires

0: traffic, our infrastructure, and of course, our public safety. We need leaders who stay focused on solutions, who put their residents ahead of politics, and keep St. Johns County moving forward.
1: Candidate Will McMullen.
2: Well, you know, at a time where the GOP and the Republican Party is pushing election integrity, I think for something like this just puts a stain on St. Johns County, and I think it's a real shame. Obviously, we live in America. We have due process. We have to, you know, let the investigation take its course. But if these allegations are true, I think it's an absolute tragedy, not just for election integrity, but for St. Johns County as a whole. I think it damages our reputation.
1: Commissioners Sarah Arnold and Christian Whitehurst are due in court August 3rd to face misdemeanor charges of conspiracy and unauthorized voter guide. In other news, yesterday marked the second time a person on foot was hit and killed by a tractor-trailer truck in St. Johns County. Tuesday, a 28-year-old man was killed on State Road 16 after running into traffic during an encounter with federal immigration agents. St. Johns County Fire Rescue's Chris Knaff tells us about the second fatality.
3: Yesterday morning, about 10:15, we responded to the area of I-95 southbound and mile marker 303 for a pedestrian that was struck by a semi-truck. We arrived on scene and conducted life-saving efforts, but unfortunately, the person passed away on the side of the interstate, and the investigation is being taken over by the Florida Highway Patrol.
1: We're still waiting to hear back from the Florida Highway Patrol with details about the circumstances of the crash. This local news is a service of your hometown Toyota dealer, Beaver Toyota in St. Augustine, conveniently located right off I-95 at exit 311. Some of St. Augustine's most traveled streets are getting a makeover. Peter Killeen has more.
4: Beginning Monday, the city of St. Augustine will begin a milling and resurfacing project across parts of historic downtown St. Augustine, West City, Lighthouse Park, and Davis Shores. The project is expected to take about 4 weeks, weather permitting, as crews remove worn pavement and replace it with a smoother driving surface. Residents in affected areas are being asked to move their vehicles because on-street parking will not be allowed between 7 a.m. and 5 p.m. Monday through Friday while work is underway. Vehicles left in restricted areas could be towed at the owner's expense. Construction schedule could change due to weather conditions. A complete list of affected streets is available at citystaug.com. For St. Augustine Local News, I'm Peter Killeen.
1: Did you know Volano has an amphitheater? Well, it's not as big as the Amp on Anastasia Island, but they are having a free concert there tomorrow night featuring the Carpetbaggers. The concert will start at about 7:45 at the amphitheater right at the edge of Volano Beach in the Volano Beachfront Park. Have a super weekend. I'm Liz Ryan for St. Augustine's Local News.
5: Good morning. Sunshine, partly sunny at times. There may be an isolated shower or thunderstorm at 89 to 93 this afternoon. Winds will be variable at 5 to 10 miles per hour. Isolated showers or storms and a few clouds tonight, 72 to 76. Partly sunny with isolated showers or storms, 91 to 95 tomorrow. Mostly clear, mid-70s tomorrow night. Plenty of sunshine Sunday, 90 to 94. I'm Precision Weather Meteorologist Russ Murley for St. Augustine's Local.

JT and the Beats 105.5 Morning Show. One of the stories that's making the rounds, of course, if you've heard this, is a little uncomfortable, and that is there is some kind of sporin going around. A diarrhea parasite that's been going around, and they are coming out now with some foods you may want to avoid to try and avoid getting involved in all that fun. Number one is bagged lettuce and salad kits. Number two is berries. Previous outbreaks of this have been caused by berries, specifically raspberries, because it's hard to scrub a raspberry clean. All right, something like that. And the other is fresh herbs, which I wouldn't have expected. Basil and cilantro have been culprits in past outbreaks. And I like both of those. What a bummer, man. So got to be careful. And they say even some fruits. So make sure you're washing things as good as you can for sure.

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0: 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Conveniently located right off I-95 at exit 311.
1: From the beginning of this race, I've talked about the impact of developer-controlled commissioners, and now two of those commissioners have been charged with fraud.
0: The political follow continues in the wake of commissioners being charged with election fraud crimes. Now, candidates seeking seats on the commission react to the allegations. We spoke with District 2 candidates and begin with Martin Pishimuka.
1: Sarah Arnold, who I would replace if elected, and Christian Whitehurst. The one most disturbing thing is that they actually had family members involved, including children. Now, holding a position of public trust requires unimpeachable integrity. Everyone is innocent until proven guilty. However, the preponderance of evidence at this point would call for immediate resignations from the board and then allow that process to play itself out in the court. I mean, anything else would be a slap in the face to the voters of this county.
0: Candidate Tim Burrs.
2: I am truly disheartened that our county's reputation has been damaged by these allegations, but this isn't a reflection of the people of St. John's County. Our people are some of the most honest, hardworking people you'll ever meet, and they deserve so much better. While this case moves through the courts, we can't lose sight of the real challenges we face with our traffic, our infrastructure, and of course, our public safety. We need leaders who stay focused on solutions, who put their residents ahead of politics, and keep St. John's County moving forward.
0: Candidate Will McMullen.
3: I think for something like this, just puts a stain on St. John's County, and I think it's a real shame. We live in America. We have due process. We have to, you know, let the investigation take its course. But if these allegations are true, I think it's an absolute tragedy, not just for election integrity, but for St. John's County as a whole. I think it damages our reputation.
0: For St. Augustine's local news, I'm Liz Ryan.
4: Good morning. Sunshine, partly sunny at times, isolated showers or thunderstorms, 89 to 93 this afternoon, variable winds at 5 to 10. Isolated showers or thunderstorms and a few clouds, mid-70s tonight. Partly sunny with isolated showers or storms, 91 to 95 tomorrow. Mostly clear, mid-70s tomorrow night, and lots of sunshine Sunday, 90 to 94. 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I'm Precision Weather Meteorologist Russ Murley for St. Augustine's local news.
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JT with the Beach 105.5 Morning Show. You're looking for fun things to do this weekend. I did this long ago in Flagler County, and I didn't know this was going on here, but this is kind of a cool thing. If it's for real, it looks like it is. The St. Augustine Kite Flyers, they say, are going to be out at Porpoise Point in Volano on Sunday, and the sky's going to be full of giant, colorful kites. Now, the ones we saw years ago were just that, giant, colorful kites, not a lot of shapes and things. But the video I'm seeing here looks pretty doggone interesting with things like, you know, whales and crabs and stuff like that that are kites. So pretty cool thing. It's going on Sunday, I think, beginning around 10 o'clock. Porpoise Point is what they say. So maybe head on out there. That'd be kind of a fun laid-back thing to do.

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0: Good morning. Sunshine, partly sunny at times. There may be an isolated shower or thunderstorm at 89 to 93 this afternoon. Winds will be variable at 5 to 10 miles per hour. Isolated showers or storms and a few clouds tonight, 72 to 76. Partly sunny with isolated showers or storms, 91 to 95 tomorrow. Mostly clear, mid-70s tomorrow night. Plenty of sunshine Sunday, 90 to 94. I'm Precision Weather Meteorologist Russ Murley for St. Augustine's Local News.
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JT on the Beach 105.5. One of the great causes that we work with each year is Anglers for a Cure. They raise awareness, and early detection is kind of their goal in screening of colon cancer. And they raise funds for all this to further colorectal cancer research. Registrations for their big inshore slam. Yeah, this is a fishing tournament they have that is a blast. Underway right now. The actual event comes up in September. But if you want to get involved, you can do it through their website, anglersforacure.org.

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0: 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Conveniently located right off I-95 at exit 311. Some of St. Augustine's most traveled streets are getting a makeover, but drivers and residents will need to make room for the road crews. Peter Killeen has more.
1: Beginning Monday, the city of St. Augustine will begin a milling and resurfacing project across parts of historic downtown St. Augustine, West City, Lighthouse Park, and Davis Shores. The project is expected to take about 4 weeks, weather permitting, as crews remove worn pavement and replace it with a smoother driving surface. Streets will remain open during construction. Residents in affected areas are being asked to move their vehicles because on-street parking will not be allowed between 7 a.m. and 5 p.m. Monday through Friday while work is underway. Officials warn that vehicles left in restricted areas could be towed at the owner's expense. Construction schedule could change due to weather conditions. A complete list of affected streets is available at citystaug.com. For St. Augustine Local News, I'm Peter Killeen.
2: Good morning. Sunshine, partly sunny at times, isolated showers or thunderstorms, 89 to 93 this afternoon, variable winds at 5 to 10. Isolated showers or thunderstorms and a few clouds, mid-70s tonight, partly sunny with isolated showers or storms, 91 to 95 tomorrow. Mostly clear, mid-70s tomorrow night and lots of sunshine Sunday, 90 to 94. 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I'm Precision Weather Meteorologist Russ Murley for St. Augustine's Local News.
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Beats 105.5 and JT. Here's another one coming up this weekend. There is a Liberty Tree Marker dedication tomorrow, July 18th. This happens in St. Augustine Beach at Lakeside Park, 10 to 11 o'clock, and it's put on by the City of St. Augustine Beach, the Daughters of the American Revolution, and the Sons of the American Revolution. So basically, you're invited out to honor the Boston Elm Tree that symbolized colonial defiance against taxation without representation. And they'll do that now with a new tree dedicated as a memorial to America's first patriots. And like I said, it's tomorrow, starts 10 in the morning there at Lakeside Park.

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0: Good morning. Sunshine, partly sunny at times. There may be an isolated shower or thunderstorm at 89 to 93 this afternoon. Winds will be variable at 5 to 10 miles per hour. Isolated showers or storms and a few clouds tonight, 72 to 76. Partly sunny with isolated showers or storms, 91 to 95 tomorrow. Mostly clear, mid-70s tomorrow night. Plenty of sunshine Sunday, 90 to 94. I'm Precision Weather Meteorologist Russ Murley for St. Augustine's Local News.
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JT of the Beach 105.5 School back in session here in St. John's County and Flagler, too, for that matter, on August the 10th. Now, we've got that tax-free holiday. This is about school supplies, getting ready for back to school. It's kicking in beginning next week. It runs July 20th through August 20th. If you'd like to find out more about what exactly is eligible and so on, I hear they have a video on the website this year to kind of help you out with all this. Check it out at floridarevenue.com/back to school.

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0: This local news is a service of your hometown Toyota dealer, Beaver Toyota in St. Augustine. Conveniently located right off I-95 at exit 311. Yesterday marked the second time a person on foot was hit and killed by a tractor-trailer truck in St. Johns County. Tuesday, a 28-year-old man was killed on State Road 16 after running into traffic during an encounter with federal immigration agents. St. Johns County Fire Rescue's Chris Knaff tells us about the second fatality.
1: Yesterday morning about 10:15, we responded to the area of I-95 southbound and mile marker 303 for a pedestrian that was struck by a semi-truck. We arrived on scene and conducted life-saving efforts, but unfortunately, the person passed away on the side of the interstate, and the investigation is being taken over by the Florida Highway Patrol.
0: We're still waiting to hear back from the Florida Highway Patrol with details about the circumstances of the crash. For St. Augustine's local news, I'm Liz Ryan.
2: Good morning. Sunshine, partly sunny at times, isolated showers or thunderstorms, 89 to 93 this afternoon, variable winds at 5 to 10. Isolated showers or thunderstorms and a few clouds, mid-70s tonight. Partly sunny with isolated showers or storms, 91 to 95 tomorrow. Mostly clear, mid-70s tomorrow night and lots of sunshine Sunday, 90 to 94. 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I'm Precision Weather Meteorologist Russ Murley for St. Augustine's local news.
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JT of the Beach 105.5. 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

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One of the things we do on there is follow up on some of these funny and silly stories we talk about on the radio. So we hope to

0: Good morning. Sunshine, partly sunny at times. There may be an isolated shower or thunderstorm at 89 to 93 this afternoon. Winds will be variable at 5 to 10 miles per hour. Isolated showers or storms and a few clouds tonight, 72 to 76. Partly sunny with isolated showers or storms, 91 to 95 tomorrow. Mostly clear, mid-70s tomorrow night. Plenty of sunshine Sunday, 90 to 94. I'm Precision Weather Meteorologist Russ Murley for St. Augustine's Local News.
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0: Sunshine, partly sunny at times, isolated showers or thunderstorms, 89 to 93 this afternoon, variable winds at 5 to 10, isolated showers or thunderstorms and a few clouds, mid-70s tonight, partly sunny with isolated showers or storms, 91 to 95 tomorrow. Mostly clear, mid-70s tomorrow night, and lots of sunshine Sunday, 90 to 94. 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I'm Precision Weather Meteorologist Russ Farley for St. Augustine's local news.
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1: Sunshine, partly sunny at times. There may be an isolated shower or thunderstorm at 89 to 93 this afternoon. Winds will be variable at 5 to 10 miles per hour. Isolated showers or storms and a few clouds tonight, 72 to 76. Partly sunny with isolated showers or storms, 91 to 95 tomorrow. Mostly clear, mid-70s tomorrow night. Plenty of sunshine Sunday, 90 to 94. I'm Precision Weather Meteorologist Russ Murley for St. Augustine's Local News.
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0: So do you think we got some crazy drivers around here now? How about driverless vehicles becoming more and more of a possibility, more of them on the road? 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One of the fun little posts we got going on right now. Yeah, check that. And I'll be right back with more Ancient City hits.
1: Sunshine, partly sunny at times, isolated showers or thunderstorms, 89 to 93 this afternoon, variable winds at 5 to 10, isolated showers or thunderstorms and a few clouds, mid-70s tonight, partly sunny with isolated showers or storms, 91 to 95 tomorrow, mostly clear, mid-70s tomorrow night and lots of sunshine Sunday, 90 to 94. 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I'm Precision Weather Meteorologist Russ Murley for St. Augustine's Local News.
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Here we go. More than half of Americans admit to spending half an hour a day or 3 hours a week watching oddly satisfying internet videos, according to this new survey. Yep, pimple popping videos are the most popular. Ooh, beyond what they're viewing online, more than a third, 37% of respondents find blowing their nose and seeing what's in the tissue oddly satisfying. What? Ooh. Well,

0: Oh.
1: At least they're using a tissue. All right, I'm going to go watch a pimple video. I'll be right back.
2: Sunshine, partly sunny at times. There may be an isolated shower or thunderstorm at 89 to 93 this afternoon. Winds will be variable at 5 to 10 miles per hour. Isolated showers or storms and a few clouds tonight, 72 to 76. Partly sunny with isolated showers or storms, 91 to 95 tomorrow. Mostly clear, mid-70s tomorrow night. Plenty of sunshine Sunday, 90 to 94. I'm Precision Weather Meteorologist Russ Murley for St. Augustine's local news.
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13: St. Augustine's local morning news. We've got you covered.
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0: sunshine, partly sunny at times, isolated showers or thunderstorms, 89 to 93 this afternoon, variable winds at 5 to 10, isolated showers or thunderstorms and a few clouds, mid-70s tonight, partly sunny with isolated showers or storms, 91 to 95 tomorrow. Mostly clear, mid-70s tomorrow night and lots of sunshine Sunday, 90 to 94. 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I'm Precision Weather Meteorologist Russ Murley for St. Augustine's local news.
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0: sunshine, partly sunny at times. There may be an isolated shower or thunderstorm at 89 to 93 this afternoon. Winds will be variable at 5 to 10 miles per hour. Isolated showers or storms and a few clouds tonight, 72 to 76. Partly sunny with isolated showers or storms, 91 to 95 tomorrow. Mostly clear, mid-70s tomorrow night. Plenty of sunshine Sunday, 90 to 94. I'm Precision Weather Meteorologist Russ Murley for St. Augustine's local news.
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0: Playing all the ancient city classics, one radio station getting it done for you. Thanks so much for hanging out with us and sharing us with your coworkers, family, and friends. We love doing all these 80s. We spice it up with some 70s, some 90s, some 2000s. Just makes for a big old party all weekend long. Thanks for having us on right here on the Beach 105.5. I got to go grab me a nice cold iced tea. Oh, man. Make it an Arnie Palmer. Mix in some lemonade in there. I'll be right back.
1: Sunshine, partly sunny at times, isolated showers or thunderstorms, 89 to 93 this afternoon, variable winds at 5 to 10, isolated showers or thunderstorms and a few clouds, mid-70s tonight, partly sunny with isolated showers or storms, 91 to 95 tomorrow, mostly clear, mid-70s tomorrow night and lots of sunshine Sunday, 90 to 94. 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I'm Precision Weather Meteorologist Russ Furley for St. Augustine's Local News.
2: 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With 49 gaming tables, it's Best Bet. We have slowdowns on 95 southbound on the approach to State Road 207. Traffic is a bit slow if you're traveling State Road 16 near 95. Picking up some volumes along the Bridge of Lions. And we do have an accident this afternoon. 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I'm Lisa Ruttman for St. Augustine Local News.
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Weekends are made for ancient city classics. Not that they're not made for a Monday through Friday, but especially on the weekend. We're cranking them up nonstop all weekend. Thanks for joining us on the beat.

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0: So do you think we got some crazy drivers around here now? How about driverless vehicles becoming more and more of a possibility, more of them on the road? 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One of the fun little posts we got going on right now. Yeah, check that. And I'll be right back with more Ancient City hits.
1: Sunshine, partly sunny at times. There may be an isolated shower or thunderstorm at 89 to 93 this afternoon. Winds will be variable at 5 to 10 miles per hour. Isolated showers or storms and a few clouds tonight, 72 to 76. Partly sunny with isolated showers or storms, 91 to 95 tomorrow. Mostly clear, mid-70s tomorrow night. Plenty of sunshine Sunday, 90 to 94. I'm Precision Weather Meteorologist Russ Murley for St. Augustine's Local News.
2: 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With a state-of-the-art sports bar, it's Best Bet. Slowdowns continue to build over on the Bridge of Lions. Pretty heavy now on the westbound side. Slowdowns building on Ponce de Leon on the approach to the river. Heavy in spots along State Road 312. Looking good on 95. I'm Lisa Ruffman for St. Augustine Local News.
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1: Sunshine, partly sunny at times, isolated showers or thunderstorms, 89 to 93 this afternoon, variable winds at 5 to 10, isolated showers or thunderstorms and a few clouds, mid-70s tonight, partly sunny with isolated showers or storms, 91 to 95 tomorrow, mostly clear, mid-70s tomorrow night and lots of sunshine Sunday, 90 to 94. 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I'm Precision Weather Meteorologist Russ Farley for St. Augustine's local news.
2: Traffic brought to you by Best Bet. Over 40,000 square feet of fun, it's Best Bet. Heavy traffic delays now on the Bridge of Lions westbound. We have an accident over on State Road 312. You're going to find this crash near Sergeant Tutney Drive. Traffic is slow throughout that area. Heavy traffic this afternoon on 95, pulling away from State Road 16. I'm Lisa Ruttman for St. Augustine Local News.
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0: Weekends are made for ancient city classics. Not that they're not made for a Monday through Friday, but especially on the weekend. We're cranking them up nonstop all weekend. Thanks for joining us on the beach.
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0: Here we go. More than half of Americans admit to spending half an hour a day or 3 hours a week watching oddly satisfying internet videos, according to this new survey. Yep, pimple popping videos are the most popular. Ooh, beyond what they're viewing online, more than a third, 37% of respondents find blowing their nose and seeing what's in the tissue oddly satisfying. What? Ooh. Well, you know, at least they're using a tissue. All right, I'm going to go watch a pimple video. I'll be right back.
1: Sunshine, partly sunny at times. There may be an isolated shower or thunderstorm at 89 to 93 this afternoon. Winds will be variable at 5 to 10 miles per hour. Isolated showers or storms and a few clouds tonight, 72 to 76. Partly sunny with isolated showers or storms, 91 to 95 tomorrow. Mostly clear, mid-70s tomorrow night. Plenty of sunshine Sunday, 90 to 94. I'm Precision Weather Meteorologist Russ Murley for St. Augustine's Local News.
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3: Looks like we have accidents over on State Road 312 in the area of US 1. Heavy traffic there. Slowdowns in spots along State Road 207. No major problems on the Bridge of Lions. A little sluggish there. Ponce de Leon heavy headed for the river. And we're also seeing slowdowns 95 pulling away from State Road 16.
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Yeah, rocking you right into the weekend right here on the Beach 105.5 of the Ancient City Classics. Man, grab me a cold something to drink. Don't forget the sunscreen. Yeah, let's do it with the snake.

0: Playing all the ancient city classics, one radio station getting it done for you. Thanks so much for hanging out with us and sharing us with your coworkers, family, and friends. We love doing all these 80s. We spice it up with some 70s, some 90s, some 2000s. Just makes for a big old party all weekend long. Thanks for having us on right here on the Beach 105.5. I got to go grab me a nice cold iced tea. Oh, man. Make it an Arnie Palmer. Mix in some lemonade in there. I'll be right back.
1: Sunshine, partly sunny at times, isolated showers or thunderstorms, 89 to 93 this afternoon, variable winds at 5 to 10, isolated showers or thunderstorms and a few clouds, mid-70s tonight, partly sunny with isolated showers or storms, 91 to 95 tomorrow, mostly clear, mid-70s tomorrow night and lots of sunshine Sunday, 90 to 94. 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I'm Precision Weather Meteorologist Russ Farley for St. Augustine's local news.
2: 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With a state-of-the-art sports bar, it's Best Bet. Slowdowns on 95 northbound, pulling away from State Road 16, southbound on the approach to State Road 206. Heavy traffic on the Bridge of Lions westbound and on Ponce de Leon, as well as State Road 312. I'm Lisa Ruttman for St. Augustine Local News.
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6: 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I've always wanted a girl just like you. Such a PYT. Pretty young thing. Ooh.

0: All right, couples, pay attention. New couple and money study gives us a peek at how those in relationships handle their finances. It turns out joint accounts are no longer the norm, with Gen Z and millennials leading the trend of fully separate bank accounts. You're married, but anyway, two-thirds don't know their partner's full financial picture until they were living together. Now, my wife, the lovely Alice, and I have had the same bank account since we got married. What's to hide? You know what they say, misery loves company, huh? My money is her money. Her money is her money. Yeah, there you go.
1: Sunshine, partly sunny at times. There may be an isolated shower or thunderstorm at 89 to 93 this afternoon. Winds will be variable at 5 to 10 miles per hour. Isolated showers or storms and a few clouds tonight, 72 to 76. Partly sunny with isolated showers or storms, 91 to 95 tomorrow. Mostly clear, mid-70s tomorrow night. Plenty of sunshine Sunday, 90 to 94. I'm Precision Weather Meteorologist Russ Murley for St. Augustine's Local News.
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3: Sodown's loosening up a little bit over on the Bridge of Lions. Still pretty heavy on Ponce de Leon. You're also going to find it quite slow on 95 southbound through State Road 16. Earlier accident, State Road 312 at US 1 cleared, but the traffic delays, they remain. I'm Lisa Ruthman for St. Augustine Local News.
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0: Weekends are made for ancient city classics. Not that they're not made for a Monday through Friday, but especially on the weekend. We're cranking them up nonstop all weekend. Thanks for joining us on the beach.
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0: Any isolated showers or thunderstorms give way to a few clouds as we head through the overnight hours tonight. Temperatures mostly in the middle 70s, light south to southwest winds. Partly sunny with a very isolated shower or storm possible Saturday, 91 to 95. Southwest winds increase to 5 to 15. Mostly clear Saturday night, mid-70s. Partly to mostly sunny, 90 to 94 on Sunday. 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I'm Precision Weather Meteorologist Russ Murley for St. Augustine's local news.
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0: Could be leftover shower or storm, then a few scattered clouds through the overnight, mid-70s, light south to southwest winds, partly sunny with a very isolated shower or storm during the day Saturday, 91 to 95. Mostly clear Saturday night, mid-70s, partly to mostly sunny on Sunday, 90 to 94. I'm Precision Weather Meteorologist Russ Murley for St. Augustine's Local News.
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0: Any isolated showers or thunderstorms give way to a few clouds as we head through the overnight hours tonight. Temperatures mostly in the middle 70s, light south to southwest winds. Partly sunny with a very isolated shower or storm possible Saturday, 91 to 95. Southwest winds increase to 5 to 15. Mostly clear Saturday night, mid-70s. Partly to mostly sunny, 90 to 94 on Sunday. 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I'm Precision Weather Meteorologist Ross Murley for St. Augustine's local news.
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0: maybe leftover shower or storm, then a few scattered clouds through the overnight, mid-70s, light south to southwest winds, partly sunny with a very isolated shower or storm during the day Saturday, 91 to 95. Mostly clear Saturday night, mid-70s, partly to mostly sunny on Sunday, 90 to 94. I'm Precision Weather Meteorologist Russ Murley for St. Augustine's Local News.
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